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1: And Rihanna and A$AP Rocky seem to just have a normal night out as a couple that ended in an argument. Okay, look, it happens to the best of us, especially if you go out, maybe you have a couple drinks, and then you get in the car and you cop a little attitude. That's the vibe I was getting. So Rihanna and A$AP went to the Met Gala. Apparently, everything was good there. The couple seemed to be having a really good time. The night went on. Like I said, they jumped into their Sprinter, and then there was the paparazzi outside that caught them through the window. And you could tell Rihanna just had that stank face, And A$AP was giving her girl bye vibes. But they're married. They have 3 kids. And just every couple fights. Just because they're a celebrity does not mean they don't fight. Seemed like a normal night to me. I'm sure they're fine. Someone is probably not fine. G-Eazy. After this adult film star goes viral over alleged G-Eazy victim stories. And I said, victims, stories. Multiple allegations were suggested in these videos. And I'm talking underage girls, non-consensual behavior, all the bad words. And I believe it. I'm not going to lie. G-Eazy, I've had a couple encounters with him. Nothing like that. But he was really mean to me. Probably one of my worst interviews. So there's that. Cried like a little baby because we did the Jelly Bean Bamboozle Challenge or whatever. And he said he was fine with doing it. Then he went around the corner after and threw a fit like a teenage girl. Anyways, and then my friend, who also works in the industry, had an encounter with him where he was a little aggressive. So I'm not saying these allegations from these other people are true. I'm just letting you know what I know. Take that as you will.
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And this is it, man. Our Firebirds. Everything is on the line, fellas. And I know you can do it. So we're 2-2. And whoever wins this game takes it all, which is exciting. Like, I love games like this where everything's on the line. But also, it's nerve-wracking. I want our boys to win. Go Firebirds.

It's U92.7. And I have a question. What is your go-to drunk song? Like, what is the one you're going to throw on? What is the one you're going to do for karaoke after a few drinks? My man, he's a Frank Sinatra guy. He'll hit us with the New York, New York. Anytime we're out at a bar. And he can sing, which sucks. He's like in a band. He has a good voice. And I always tell him, karaoke.

0: Absolutely. Oh, yeah. This is a good one. Party in the USA, followed by Low, Low, Low. She got to have them apple bottom jeans and boots with the fur. Ooh, Mr. Brightside, The Killers, Baby Got Back, Sir Mix-a-Lot, and 50 Cent in the Club. Sounds like my drunk playlist right there, honestly.
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